0: Noordzee Regio Nieuws.
1: In het basketbal won BCO de playoffmatch tegen Antwerpen met 79-69. Het was een spannende wedstrijd, waardoor het in de finale nu 1-1 staat. Coach Dennis Woegerer.
2: Well, it's obviously good to get that W, get a win in the series, calms the nerves of everybody. Yeah, today we obviously played with a different type of mentality, different physicality that is required in a championship series, and that gives us a chance to compete with teams like Antwerp and also beat them. 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